Did you? Did you? Did you? Did you? Did you? Did you? Did you? Did you? Did you? Did you? Did you? Did you? Did you? Did you? Did you? Did you? Did you? Did you? Did you? Did you? Did you? Did you? Did you? Did you? Did you? Did you? Did you? Did you? Did you? Did you? Did you? Did you? Did you? Did you? Did you? Did you? Did you? Did you? Did you? Did you? Did you? Did you? Did you? Did you? Did you? Did you? Did you? Did you? Did you? Did you? Did you? Did you? Did you? Did you? Did you? Did you? Did you? Did you? Did you? Did you? Did you? Did you? Did you? Did you? Did you? Did you? Did you? Did you? Did you? Did you? Did you? Did you? Did you? Did you? Did you? Did you? Did you? Did you? Did you? Did you? Did you? Did you? Did you? Did you? Did you? Did you? Did you? Did you? Did you? Did you? Did you? Did you? Did you? Did you? Did

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Awake into life, my child. Life is good, you'll see. Come into the world, my child.

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Awaiting you. And the whole forest will burst into applause and leap for joy as soon as you're born. The whole forest is expecting you. You can see the panther clad in its finest coat. And the lion, the king himself, wearing a brand new mane to welcome you. Come into the world, my child. Awake into life, my child.

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The wicked, we have confined the wicked into a prison of scorn, of contempt, from where they'll never escape. The wicked will never disturb you or make you unhappy, because we are here, all of us, awaiting you. Come into the world. Awake into life, my child. Come. 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

0: 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And when that he left down the last of his store, hold on, says the beggar, here's 10,000 more.
1: C'était la voix de Thomas Moraine, précédée par celle de Gérard Dole, chantant La Jolie Brune pendant notre escale en Louisiane, bien sûr. 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

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Oh, no, no, no, no, no, no.